I deceive, then common sense that you shouldn't receive. Let me take you down the corridors of my life, and when you walk, do you walk to your preference? No need to answer till I take further evidence. I seem to need a reference to get resident, a reference to your preference, to say I'm a good neighbor. I trudge, so judge me from my

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And when you tear, I'm torn. Take a second of me. 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I stand firm for a soul. 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Will you be my victim? 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

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I worry about you all the time. Hanging out on the corner all times of night with the cruel people. Baby, that ain't nothing but trouble. I always taught you that you could have whatever you dream. Well, I want you to hold on to that.

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She rode softly with his dreamers on. Take me back to the gallop, Joe, oh.

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1: 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All right.

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Thank you for downloading this week's Tiësto's Club Live podcast. I've got new music for you from Kreider, Sydney Sampson and the Swedish House Mafia. But first, a Swedish duo that started DJing in Stockholm nightlife and soon became interested in producing their own music. This is Naus with Madoff.

Dutch producer Sebastian Lins teamed up with US-based newcomer Jake Shanahan. Together they made the track Passion, and you just heard the Hartwell edit of this track released on Revealed Records. Dance music is coming from all over the world. Now it's time for a producer duo from Austria, Daniel Stiller and David Becknacker, better known as Barnes and Heathcliff.

a great collaboration, Sebastian Creek, Daniel Freakazoid and Strobe with Threesome. And after that, Swiss progressive house queen Dinka and the great Impero remix of Violet. This is the first single from the new Allura album, A Kiss from the Past. Allura featuring Jazz, Show Me the Way.

has already been hammered by Fede Legrand and by myself. Dennis Kodjou with Tongue. Dutch DJ producer Sydney Sampson presents his brand new single with vocals by Tara McDonald. This is Dynamite in the Nicky Romero remix.

That was a great bootleg, the Swedish House Mafia with Save the World in the cassette Dubby Steppy bootleg. And this is another bootleg, done by superstar Sebastian Ingrosso. Bassjackers, mixed with Martin Solveig, Hello Mush Mush.

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Arno Kost versus Axel and Sebastian Ingrosso, Lies Together in a bootleg mix by Mike Newman and Julian Nolan. Thank you for downloading this week's Tiësto's Club Life podcast. I've got new music for you from Kreider, Sydney Sampson and the Swedish House Mafia. But first, a Swedish duo that started DJing in Stockholm nightlife and soon became interested in producing their own music. This is Naus.

Dutch producer Sebastian Lynch teamed up with US-based newcomer Jake Shanahan. Together they made the track Passion, and you just heard the Hartwell edit of this track released on Revealed Records. Dance music is coming from all over the world. Now it's time for a producer duo from Austria, Daniel Stiller and David Becknacker, better known as Barnes and Heathcliff, with Attention.

a great collaboration. Sebastian Creek, Daniel Freakazoid and Strobe with Threesome. And after that, Swiss progressive house queen Dinka and the great Impero remix of Violet. This is the first single from the new Allura album, A Kiss from the Past. Allura featuring Jazz, Show Me the Way.

hammered by Fede LeGrand and by myself, Dennis Kodjou with Tongue. Dutch DJ producer Sydney Sampson presents his brand new single with vocals by Tara McDonald. This is Dynamite in the Nicky Romero remix.

There was a great bootleg, the Swedish House Mafia with Save the World in the cassette Dubby Steppy bootleg. And this is another bootleg, done by superstar Sebastian Ingrosso. Bassjackers, mixed with Martin Solveig, Hello Mush Mush.

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1: To tell you the truth, the money and all that isn't so important to me as it should not be so important to the average singer. I think what a singer should want most is, I would definitely say immortality. 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

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You be spending how we get it. 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I got you, though, baby. 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

0: Messiah.
1: 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Oh, what we're living in. 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